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0: Das ist
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0: 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We sang a song from the 70s. You talked to me like a melody. And we were dreamers chasing the sky.

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1: 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I had to know, where does it go? Like birds are flying to the sun, I had to run.

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2: 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And I was running from my brother and his friends.

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Getting stressed, making excess mess in darkness. No electricity, something's all over me greasy. 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

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Every monkey like to be in my place instead of me, cause I'm the king of bongo, baby, I'm the king of bongo bong.